wild thing, I think I love you. 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

0: Mundbach, gute Musik. 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
2: Thank you for coming home. Sorry that the chairs are all warm. I left them here.

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Yes, and how many times can a man turn his head and pretend that he just doesn't

the man look up before he can see the sky. Yes, and how many ears must one man have before he can hear people cry? Yes, and how many deaths will it take till he knows

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And would you save my soul tonight? Would you tremble?